just something about you. When I'm looking at you, what I keep looking at me. Getting scared now, right? Don't feel me, baby. It's just Justin.

Rushmore. 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There you are. 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I want you to say, what's love got to do with it? You say, what's love got to do? I got to

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All right, guys. I want you guys to say, what's love got to do? Got to do.

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Well, I'd like to do that for you. Just one thing. Somehow I never, ever seem to do. That is just because I like to do it.

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1: I'm your private dancer, dancer for money. Do what you want me to do.
0: De 8 a 8:40 de la mañana y su reprise de 5:20 a 6 de la tarde. Gracias a The Meat Shop, carnes premium al alcance de todos, McDonald's, Vision, Films, de Control Solar. 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

0: Yo, man.
1: Yo.
0: Open up, man.
1: Yo, what do you want, man?
0: My girl just caught me.
1: You made her catch you?
0: I don't know how I let this happen.
1: With who?
0: The girl next door, you know?
1: Man.
0: I don't know what to do.
1: Say it wasn't you.
0: All right.

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1: How's about something nice and easy? Well, I'd like to do that for you. Just one thing. Somehow I never, ever seem to do. That is just because I like to do it.